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1: 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Must be the baddest girls out this century. I wanna know you hear me from the back.
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1: 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I got something I wanna talk about.

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4: 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On your FM dial. Keep it right here, baby. Modern Talking. Cherry, cherry lady. And it goes like that.

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1: B-I-B-E energy. You got high hopes and I got friends with me. 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We'll see the baddest girls out this century. I wanna know you hear me from the back.
0: Ava Max, featuring Via.

stereo phenomenon. The stereo groove which follows this note contains two separate programs of music, which sound like this when played together at the same time by the same

It's not a crime when you look the way you do, the way I like to picture you. When I get home, it's later tonight, I pour a drink and watch the fight.

Hysteria. 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Like the night was made for you. 18s. 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